hamburger joints in Cadillac limousines and a company of has-beens and bent backs and sleeping forms on pavement steps and in libraries and railway stations and books and banks and the pages of history and suicidal cavalry attacks while reckoning.

most important thing in business is honesty, integrity, hard work, family. 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Thank you, Sean. See, you are what you are in this world. That's either one or two things.

0: Yeah, I'd just like to say Jay Grudeb to all my friends out there meditating in Washington, around the world.
1: Thank you. This next one's dedicated from all of us to all of you everywhere.

0: I certainly was in the right.
1: I don't know, I was really drunk at the time.
2: You just told me it was in pumpkin town, but he's asking why he doesn't come up on 311. So after I yelled and screamed and telling him why he wasn't coming up on 311.
3: Tomebamba FM 102.1. Nuevas tendencias y lo que sigue vigente.